worship today. Amen. Let the intercessor intercede today. Amen. Let the preacher preach today. Amen. Let the giver give today. Amen. Oh.

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When you are this summer into the lesson field, Abuma would be here. Abuma would be here. I ain't can anymore. Abuma would be here. I ain't can anymore. Abuma would be here.

0: We are going to pray.
1: My God.
0: Anything that has been sent from the kingdom of God to stand between you and your God-given assignment. And the FBI actually say, make you think. And the janto. Why a confusion or a worry? Abase be see when yammy juma.
1: Ah, Jesus.
0: Boy, you see Cassem. A whole drama says, when you are dodging, it's your radine. So won't you know the boy, yare, yare, be a better also. When you want to mean, and yammy juma, and will be a why, and yeah, bad luck, and how be, they say, be beer sick or a call to Sam, won't you mean, pump for cause. Now I so my radine, and dear night. Yasuma say Messi would ne win yame.
1: Jesus.
0: Some and them.
1: Jesus.
0: Oh. Ubua sikenti ene or jumpo from Bema way. No call Bema for frozen. Yes, that thing that has been sent to stand between you and your fulfillment of your God given.
1: Jesus.
0: We curse that thing.
1: Amen.
0: We summon that thing before the Lord.
1: Amen.
0: And we declare that let fire consume.
1: Amen.

0: Amelia or Emilia, I'm not here. But I'm a Mukwamali or something. The Lord is coming through. Don't be afraid. Don't be afraid. God has come to stand between you and your service to the Lord. The Lord is clearing it. In the name of the Lord Jesus. Let's hear some powerful testimonies of what only Jesus has done.
1: My God.
0: If you have not shared the link, if not

0: hear the testimonies of what Jesus has done. This is always the moment to let us speak to the Lord and say, you did this. You did this. My case is too high for it. The reason why we bring testimonies and continue praying, we just want to point to Jesus and say, thank you for this one you did. Finish my own. Finish my own. Let's hear the things he has done. We'll return for fire prayers.
1: I was introduced to AFA in 2022, but because of fear and panic, I couldn't join AFA. Anytime I see the advert on Facebook, then something will push me, run away, don't look at the man. Then I'll do so and I'll run away. Meanwhile, I'm married to a prophet. My husband is a prophet. And I'll run away. I wasn't joining. So in 20, so now I completed university in 2020. I was supposed to get my promotion, I didn't get. So I heard people talking about AFA. So I drove my car from my house. I said, I want to really see who this AFA is. And I parked there, I saw people here. I said, ah, it's true, this is AFA. Then I'll start joining. So I started joining. In fact, my first time of coming here was this year, July 3rd, 2026. On the 3rd of July, before I wanted to come here, it was 5:30 a.m. The thing told me, don't come. Oh, they've started already. They are far gone. Don't come. And another voice say, go, go. I said, ah, what is this? I'll come. So in fact, I came. I really prayed. So my son is a person who doesn't like going to church. But for the first time, we were just standing. This boy was saying, mommy, my enkosa. I said, eh? This boy doesn't like church. So when it's Sunday, we have to fight before this boy will go to church. And then we all bought this wristband. And I wanted him to move it. He said, okay. So I was at work and he called. Ma, where you band? He said, no. Ashemi. I was surprised. So we came to dance. After that, I knelt down at the altar, prayed. And I came here also. And I came to pray and I left it and went away. So I joined the dawn prayers again and I was praying. And I told God, I want to go to China. Should I go? I heard the voice go. So I then called my sister, my backbone's husband, and I said, please, I want to go to China. He said, no problem. Bring your passport. And then he asked me to meet his friend at the China embassy. To God be the glory. Immediately I got there, they said, we'll do your visa as a VIP. I said, eh? They did it for me. The next day, they said, come for your passport. I went for my passport. The visa was being given to me. Meanwhile, I've been to China in 2024 before. I just went there. It wasn't anything intentional. So this year, I said, what am I going to do? This visa, I've taken it. I said, I want to go to China. What am I going to do? I didn't say anything. And I went to change money. This is where the miracle comes in, how I got this miracle money. I went to change only $8,000. So I just called a friend. I'm going to China. She said, oh, Rebecca. I said, call my sister's husband. He will help you. And then she called us, Udra. So when I got to China, she was calling me, something was telling me, don't pick. So I was there, the lady was sending me money to buy goods. My intention is just to buy small goods. By the time I realized, I felt one container, $8,000. And the container fee is $5,500. So I did pay from that same $8,500. So when it was 12 a.m. here, it was 8 a.m. there. I opened my account. I said, how did I pay this money? I'm still having more than $7,500. How did I pay? I was surprised. People kept giving me orders. People kept giving me orders. I don't know where the money is coming from. So I went to check my account. I said, this money, where is it coming from? The long or short of it is, I was just praying and something told me, open your phone. Miraculously, I got a company that sells car. I said, I want to buy this car. And then I bought Toyota Hiace 2020 model for $7,500. I don't know where I got the money from. I bought the car. Still, I was still having money with me. At that time, I think I was left with about $1,200. I said, I've taken somebody's money. So I then called some suppliers. Have I paid you? Said yes. Have I paid you? He said yes. And the long and short of it is, When I got to the airport in the queue, something there pushed me, go to business class. And I told them, please, I want you to change my ticket for me. I want business class. I paid the business class, so the $800 was with me. So I asked myself, where is this money coming from? Obiko, me, I don't know where this money is coming from. So when I sat in the business class, and then I was talking to my husband, I called him, I said, hey, D, Marco business class, oh, the mommy called me. I opened my purse, so I had the $800 there. And then I said, God, thank you very much. As I'm talking to you now, my container is in. The duty is not my money. I didn't pay for the duty.
2: Can we celebrate the Lord better for her?
1: So, when the container came, I told her the container is in. Said how much. I mentioned the money. She just sent me the money, just like that. And then my second testimony, I was supposed to be due for promotion in 2020. People were promoted, I wasn't promoted. The promotion was being given to me in 2023. I really fought for it. I cried. And then in 2025, I went for promotion again. They didn't give me the promotion. Me, I didn't know why they didn't give to me. I cried. This 2026 also, I went for the same promotion. And then, after everything, I was being asked, what is your weakness? I said, hey, promotion to, what has weakness got to do with my promotion? I said, I'm a nurse nephrologist. I see people who have kidney failures. So they asked me, and I said, anytime anybody comes to hospital and then the person is suffering, I help them with my money. Then they said, why am I supposed to do that? I said in my mind, is it not my money? And I told them, because I have pity for human. They said, no, it is not my duty to help patients. So I've challenged them. And my name was taken to the office, to the CNO. Then my HR called me. This is what has happened, though. Now your promotion is something else. I told them, and it's also an affair. I asked him, are you not with the band? He said, yes. And I said, I'm going to the altar. The altar will speak for me. Last week, I was there. My HR called me. He said, I'm for your appointment later. You've been promoted.
2: Oh, celebrate the Lord, somebody. They said, Joyce, come for your appointment letter. And which appointment letter was that?
1: So, come again.
2: Which appointment letter was that? Was it the promotion?
1: It was promotion. I'm now promoted to the senior nursing officer of the neurology and nephrology center.
2: Says we can do better than this. Let's shout, thank you, Jesus. Thank you, Jesus.
1: So when I came here also, I had a very serious issue. That's spondylosis. I'm not supposed to carry anything on my head, nor hold anything. When we closed church, I saw people carrying chairs packing. I said, spondylosis, whether you like it or not, if I finish carrying this chair, and then I will lose my arm. Let me lose it here. And I then carried the chair. Me and my son, we made sure we packed everything. To God be the glory. So now, I've not felt any pain, neither from my arms or my head and my lamb. So I'm here to say, thank you, Jesus.
2: And there is no more pain. Celebrate the Lord, somebody.
3: Nami wa madam fobi oye police ni. When I met him, I saw a police ni, I didn't believe it. Because na na bra ba ye BBB. Ose wa ye juma into a ra service ni mu and chebi and skirmishes because so. And on muy ni di ye ni si ye crabesin neno ubisana on wankasa o nim. Any ye din pai bo nyami beyo
2: nya. Pato, for how many years? And I ye you know?
3: For 25 years. For 25 years, after 2025, exactly. That is the year 2000 thereabout. And on muy ni di ye. Into a so si ye koswano. Last year or so seed. Our one on your call from police headquarters. And our call, your call, no match an atadie. Our match an atadie. I'm an imposting. It's making a warning station to see. And I'm a rightful rank. Rank, I was tell, or that so. After that 25 years, no rank I was told that, so no. Omudina to so. It's in her hand. I say, thank you, Jesus.
2: Interdiction for 25 years. Okoya, your son in Atadia Shemo. I'm a rank or so, Omuno. You're the rank, no, I say, Obono. And to Omujina, Hombia, Sudan, already. Church, let's celebrate the Lord better. And so, thank you, Jesus.
3: Na me joani afa awa 2023 ena mi me nana ne yare no yare no na ye baha. 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

0: We'll definitely be keeping you up to speed with the outcomes of these games later tomorrow. God willing, we'll make it here for the Klaza Morning Show. Remember, we're going to be here till 10 hours at GMT. Still to come on this platform, we'll be getting into the front pages of the newspapers, touching base with their online portals, and get into celebrating you with that very special person, because it is birthday time. 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

0: As you hear us, you know we're going to be getting into the newspapers this morning, and we've got quite a number. Doc is here with me. Doc, good morning. Everything cool?
1: Yeah, Kwame, everything is not cool like that.
0: Why?
1: It seems like I've not been sleeping well lately.
0: Why?
1: Charlie Kwame, we need money.
0: For?
1: What do you need money for?
0: Daily bread matters.
1: But we are here.
0: Daily bread.
1: Be a bear fine. Yes.
0: Be a bear
1: but we thank God for life.
0: Yeah,
1: and we are happy and excited that our listeners all over the globe are also healthy and living well.
0: Yeah.
1: I know a couple of them are also paying attention to the things around this table.
0: That's right.
1: You know, anytime we come and do the newspaper, the sort of messages I get in my DM.
0: Sir?
1: Hey, I'm on for.
0: Everybody has their interest. Eh? I tell you.
1: We can't even speak truth again.
0: One of the things that I, especially for, you know, when you do this job, it's very easy for people to have your number.
1: Mm.
0: And me too, I don't believe in
1: having 10 numbers.
0: Yes. I have never done that.
1: Yes.
0: When I even tried to get a second number, I realized I was just worrying myself.
1: Mm.
0: Having two phones, so me, I've always had one number.
1: Hey, Kwame, I say, you want to talk about those of us having two phones? Hey, Kwame.
0: I've not said that, I beg.
1: So I didn't say, three bullets. Yeah.
0: It was a difficult job for me. And then, so me, I have one phone.
1: I know,
0: one
1: right?
0: Number. And I've used it for so long. Because the second number, the challenge was that, even with the second number, you know, I've used the first number for so long. When I met someone and the person wanted the, like, my number, I almost ended up giving the first number to everyone. The second one, I was just holding the phone. So I was like, let me grab
1: me.
0: You know, so I just dropped the phone somewhere. So it's very easy for people to have access to your
1: number. Exactly.
0: So you there, then you get the text.
1: Yes.
0: Then you get a call. Then you

0: get a message.
1: I tell you.
0: So depending on your comments for a particular day, then more fire.
1: I tell you.
0: Then depending on your comments for another day, you die.
1: I tell you. They listen to us. You, I tell you. We are being listened to. I mean.
0: So I tell them, you see the way you also have an opinion on something. That is the same way I also have an opinion about something.
1: Mm.
0: The only difference between you and me is that I have a mic.
1: Exactly.
0: That is all. Mm. You see the way you are talking.
1: Yes.
0: That is the same way I also have an opinion. It's just that I am just privileged to have a mic.
1: Exactly.
0: Where I can speak to maybe more people than you. That is the only difference. It's not like respectfully, I am not better than you. I am not more important. I am not special. I am just like any other person.
1: Exactly.
0: It's just that I have a mic. That is all.
1: Mm.
0: So if I have an opinion, it is not personal. It is not special. I am not better. I am not extraordinary. I am nothing. Mm-hmm. It's just that I have a mic. That's all. Intimate and family personal.
1: Mm.
0: That is why you can also send your message.
1: Exactly.
0: And I will read. Or exactly. You can also call and give it to me.
1: Exactly. exactly. Freedom of speech. And expression. You should be able to. Mm. I mean, and that is the beautiful thing about Ghana. We enjoy relatively the best part of democracy.
0: I'm telling you. Yeah. Elsewhere, the moment the host is done, the moment you call and you are saying, you need free our manuscript.
1: I tell you.
0: Take him off.
1: It's not easy at all.
0: I don't remember asking producers to take off somebody because the person was saying, unless of course maybe what you say may, for example, take me to court because I don't have lawyers' money.
1: Yes.
0: Or will put the station in trouble. As for that one, yeah, we can allow.
1: Yes.
0: If it is a differing opinion to mine, you can speak your mind.
1: Of course.
0: That one, yeah.
1: We encourage so that relax, on this girl, platform.
0: Relax,
1: so, yeah, people should just relax.
0: Relax.
1: People should just relax. I mean,
0: they shouldn't take it work up.
1: No, at all. Where's our crowd?
0: What happened? When it is 10, we are close.
1: Exactly. So we know they should bring in their messages both on Facebook and on WhatsApp.
0: I tell you.
1: And graciously, and Kwame has been doing a lot of work on that. I mean, he's one of the presenters who is always making sure that the voices of our listeners are heard as well. So please, whatever it is, please.
0: We'll see each other and laugh. We'll laugh.
1: Do what this? Your church. Assemblies of God.
0: Today I'm going to church in the evening.
1: You are going to church?
0: Today we are doing World Congress.
1: Osofu Bempa will be there.
0: He has to be there. He's our number two. The whole Ghana, he's a number two.
1: So, but he's still talking.
0: No, he's why? Preaching.
1: Preaching?
0: So he was preaching in church.
1: Kwame, what is preaching?
0: Like you go to church on Sunday and the pastor...
1: Kwame, I don't know, but I find it very... You know, in my house, I have many pastors, prophets, men of God.
0: Yeah. You are... So, your family is a prophetic house.
1: Exactly.
0: Yeah.
1: So I find it very, very... problematic when I'm even speaking about men of God. But also the vampire is still talking and creating a certain impression to his congregants.
0: He has said something again.
1: Eh?
0: Yes, or is the same tape?
1: No, there's another tape I've heard that he said that on your canok.
0: Ah, well.
1: And that Christianity is under attack and somebody is sitting somewhere. He knows that President Mahama may not do that. It's not behind that. This preaching matter.
0: Okay.
1: And that he still feels that there's somebody sitting somewhere and manipulating things to gag Christianity. To gag the word of God. And I don't understand. I don't know. Is it that like you people don't make provision for church elders around this great man of God?
0: Every church has an elder. In fact, they have a board, they have deacons. They have elders. Every at least I can speak for my church, and he's a member of my church. So every board, there's a head pastor. There are elders. There are deacons who would advise every now and then. So yes, it's done.
1: So why is it that, or is it that the elders?
0: And when you slip or when you go off tangents, they can call you to order.
1: Okay, that's fine. So is it a case that, or am I safe to believe that it's either the church elders are not paying attention to?
0: No, the thing is, okay, let me put it this way. For example, we know that maybe today you're going to speak about kinky and fish. But everything you're going to say in, let's say, 45 minutes or 30 minutes, every single word you're going to say, there's no way I will know.
1: Of course.
0: I know that you're going to speak about...
1: Of course. I know that elders don't prepare preaching for men of God.
0: Even what exactly you preach, I would have an idea. But
1: as an elder,
0: every single word, I won't know.
1: Yeah, but
0: so when you go and you say something which may, for want of a better word, and I'm not just talking about this one, any other local branch.
1: Exactly.
0: If you say something that may not be proper or may not be right, the leadership of your church, I mean, they have every right to or something.
1: So the man said the first one, his attention has been drawn to several evidences and fact that this is not a conversation which started today. In fact, it has been in our books since 2012. It was only amended in 2026 to add more substance, as it were, to it. Still, he is talking and creating an impression. You see, my problem is with the impression he's creating in the minds of his congregants, which is problematic. In other words, you are pitching the state or your members against the state, which is a problem. When you know the truth and you know that it is not proper for congregants to disobey authority, because when your congregants disobey you, you will not like it. How much more the state? You are not talking. You are watching me.
0: I'm listening to the lecture. Say, I'm listening.
1: No, don't listen. We're having a conversation.
0: But this one, say, I'm listening.
1: You know, and yesterday, two days ago, I think Monday, I was listening to your general superintendent, the Reverend Wenkam, on one of us.
0: Incidentally, he is a head.
1: Yes.
0: And Bempire is the number two.
1: And he is not talking. And the number two is all over the place.
0: And you want me common floor member? You want me to say what? Common floor member. Over them.
1: No, it's not giving a pro. Honestly, it is not giving any good image to your church. Seriously.
0: Today we have a World Congress. We are starting.
1: You advise him there.
0: No, today we have
1: is
0: a World Congress.
1: Is it that the superintendent has not called him to advise him?
0: That's what I'm saying. This week we are focused on World Congress. So maybe.
1: So when you finish, we'll come and continue there. Maybe Supo has. The bars matter.
0: Maybe Supo has not heard. Supo is busy.
1: Supo
0: is busy on World Congress.
1: I see.
0: You know, we have thousands of people from all over the world. They are coming. Supo is busy. Yesterday I saw Supo welcoming people from all over. Presidents, former presidents, heads of states, and all of that.
1: So attend.
0: Oh yeah, It's
1: I learned
0: it's
1: one
0: a,
1: of
0: it's a world stuff. So people from all over. So all the VIPs, you know, some of them are such that he has to be the one. The number one has to be the one to go and welcome
1: them.
0: Some of them, maybe other executives of the church can go and welcome them. But some of them. So for example, yesterday I saw a video of the former president of Malawi, His Excellency President Chakwera. He's an AG member. So yesterday he came.
1: I'm told he was even a pastor.
0: Yes, he's a reverend.
1: They had to resign because your constitution.
0: That's right. So he was like a pastor, reverend minister.
1: And he resigned
0: and then went into politics.
1: But you cannot be a man of God and do politics.
0: That's right. So he left, went to contest, he became president, and now he's out of politics. So I think now he's living a
1: and
0: private
1: dangerously,
0: life.
1: Dangerously, that is where people are linking your pastor, your number two. People are saying all over the place, social media, that he's playing politics.
0: To the best of my knowledge, he's not
1: politics.
0: And that
1: he should be thinking about resigning to come and do active politics.
0: I mean, we all may have a view or two.
1: Yes, no problem. No problem. Nobody
0: I'm not aware he has an interest in everyday politics. I'm not aware.
1: Yes.
0: Yeah.
1: And you have come up with something.
0: Yeah.
1: Seeking to paint a certain picture. Your attention has been drawn to the fact that what you are saying is not correct.
0: Cancel individual opinions.
1: Individual opinion. So we should treat him as an individual and not your number two. Is that what you are saying? You are suggesting to your listeners
0: for him, I beg.
1: And your viewers on Facebook that we should treat Osofu Bempa as an individual and not your number two of the Assemblies of God.
0: Cancel, let's do that.
1: Anyway,
0: this morning I've got quite a bit, so you let me run through the headlines.
1: Okay,
0: and then you also do what you have. Let me start with our biggest newspaper in Ghana. Daily Graphic is the biggest, so let me start with that one. And our story is there. So okay. All set for Assemblies of God World Congress starting today at the Accra Stadium. We all have our interest. So this morning we have morning and evening. So morning at the Independence Square. So if you have some time and you are not just an AG member, but if you have some time, the morning sessions are at Independence Square, evening at the stadium. Me, I'll go for evening because morning I'm here. So all set for AG World Congress. Also on the front page, Ghana safer now than before. But yesterday, this thing really got my attention when the president said that the contractor working on the police hospital, he had been given a contract for over 22 years and he had not finished. Cancer a shock.
1: Yeah.
0: Because I pass there every day, almost every day.
1: Okay.
0: So he had been working on a project for 22 years.
1: I tell you.
0: Why was he building the skies?
1: This country, Kwame.
0: 22 years.
1: This country.
0: I'm sure I pass there, give or take, 4 or 5 times every week. You know, when you pass there, you always see that they are doing something.
1: Yes.
0: But it never occurred to me that it has taken 22 years.
1: It's interesting.
0: Or he wasn't giving money, which is which. Because recently, I think it was Paul, Arden listener in Dowenya, or was it Joti who gave us that information that apparently the contractor who was working on the Dowenya road, apparently he was working without a contract.
1: Yeah.
0: Joti told us last week.
1: I see.
0: That a contractor of a major road like this, he was told verbally, I was in shock. Either Paul or Joti raised that thing. So maybe he was also told verbally, Konekosi Hospital. Maybe there was no money. So at the point, he also went on commercial break. 22 years. And this is only happening in Ghana. And it is not like some big hospital, B2O. It is only 85 bed. And he needed 22 years to do that.
1: Yeah.
0: On the front page of the Daily Guide newspaper, AG leaders call on Mahama ahead of World Congress. Okay, that it looks like it's on the front page of every paper this morning. Junior high school student 14 sets herself ablaze. Then how? 14-year-old, you are setting yourself up. What is wrong with you? Won't to me pleads not guilty to new fraud charges. Okay. Goldberg recovers 69.2% of PMMC debts. Okay, yesterday I followed the meeting with the PAC. It was an interesting one. Nana Kwadapim sworn in as Densha Krohini is also here. The story on Wuntumi is also on the front page of the Daily Just newspaper. Okay. The story on the Deputy EC Chair would also not go away. That is also on the front page of the Daily Just newspaper. Baomiya begins, thank you, Tor. For the end. Well, his election was over a long time ago. Just say campaign, Tor. Thank you, Tor. Anyway, Kofi Adams news, yeah, Povankra over 620,000 World Cup visas come. Okay, doesn't look like the story to go away anytime soon. DVLA CLA CEO challenged to publish contracts. Gold Board does not trade in Forex. Sami Jenfi tells PAC that is also here. Let me do the Punch Africa newspaper. Freddie Blaisan can't claim any part of Labiche as 1967 EI vests Labiche trade fair lands in government. We won't obstruct government business, according to opinion marking. And President swears in two new EC deputies. Agaga weighs in on Yoko arrest of Bafwa Ewa. That is also here on the front page of the Punch Africa. On the back page, Labiche trade fair lands, bona fide government property. That is also here, according to a document that has been pulled from 1967. Okay, the front page of the Inquisitor newspaper has Sami Jenfi at PAC. Gold Board does not trade Forex, only sells proceeds from gold operators, and protects fisheries before offshore gold mining. Jinapor commends EduG for maintaining petroleum market stability. That is also here. And uphold professional ethical standards. Chief of staff to health workers sent to Grenada. Okay. And Akogan writes, don't bleed publicly when you get a higher dose of your prescription. That is also here. Let me do the Daily Statesman and a few more, and then Doc will come in. The Daily Statesman is reporting, if you seek equity, do equity. Haruna Idrisu on Afi Agbenyo's EC appointments. A minority leader advocates independent legal counsel for African parliaments. Dr. Bano questions Mahama's ability to fund 40,000 new recruits, for the security agencies, of course. And so home traders clash with MCE over ejection ahead of 24-hour economy markets projects. I don't have a problem with the markets, but Doc, I don't know if you've been following the construction of some of these markets.
1: Yeah, you break a market to build a market.
0: Mentias here.
1: It is only in Ghana you see those things. When you talk, you say don't talk. I mean, some of these things, very unpopular
0: like
1: decisions.
0: I know every corner in Ghana. I
1: very unpopular decisions.
0: But I've seen a lot of videos.
1: Of course.
0: There is a market there. The market was not built in 1745.
1: Is it?
0: You see, the market is old. The market is like, it's older than my great-great-grandfather, so maybe it's old. We need to pull it down. Maybe that will make sense. Some of the markets were built, according to the people, maybe 5 years ago.
1: In fact, Kwame, some are even under construction and at various level of completion.
0: So it's not even completed. And you are pulling this down.
1: To build another one. Called 24. And I'm even excited about the fact that, you know, the sector minister has said that the tag or the name given to that project as 24-hour market is even problematic. And so they are renaming it to assemblies, something market. You didn't hear that? The new minister. Yes, he says he wants it under the auspices of the local government. And so it will be so that it doesn't carry the 24-hour brand in a
0: they
1: certain
0: need the
1: light.
0: Build the markets.
1: Kwame, I don't understand. And the one that even struck me was the one that was, in fact, you. It had been roofed. The place was.
0: Is it the one that
1: Awin was? I just cannot understand to date. Say, me boom market is see market. Can you imagine?
0: And from what I read, the market is no more than 2 years old or so.
1: I just don't understand. Yeah.
0: Why do we do this?
1: It's leadership, Kwame. It's leadership. Other than that, what else, Kwame? What else?
0: And in the case of some of the markets, again, I won't pretend like I know every single corner of the country. Uh-huh. I saw a video of one. I know, as for that one, I know the place. I've passed there a number of times. There's a market in the Ofensu municipality.
1: Okay.
0: That area is called Abofor. I have passed there a number of times, so I know the place.
1: Uh-huh.
0: That market is not... You know those kind of markets in our hometowns where we call Market Day? It's not those kind of markets that, like, it's not like Kanishi, mm-hmm. which is busy every day. It's not those kind of markets.
1: Okay.
0: Those kind of markets that are only busy like let's say once a week, mm-hmm. and then people from the smaller villages or the surrounding villages will come there. So, for example, if you come to my hometown, Asante Mampong, there's a very big market there. But the market is not busy like Kaneshi Monday to Saturday or Monday or Sunday to Sunday. The market is only busy, I think, either Monday or Tuesday. Every other day, the market is virtually like 95% empty. You see people there, but it's virtually empty. But either on Monday or Tuesday, the place is more than the stadium.
1: Great.
0: People from so many smaller communities. So when you say you are going to build a 24-hour market there, then with the greatest of respect, you don't know what you're about. Exactly. Because if you go and invest there for 6 out of the 7 days, it is a ghost market. Mm-hmm. There will be nobody there.
1: Yes.
0: The one at Abofor is literally same because I know the place. The either the Ofenso North or Ofenso Municipality mm-hmm. now want to pull the whole facility down and build a 24-hour market there. Meanwhile, that particular market, 6 out of the 7 days, doc, maybe it's too early for words like that. For 6 out of the 7 days, Ubiyan Faho, like there's nobody there. Why would you want to put in so much money into, why not look for maybe within that enclave, the market that is busy like every single day, you rather put the investment into that market rather than the one at Abofor. So maybe within a proximity of about maybe 30 minutes or 40 minutes, the biggest market in the whole of that area that is busy Monday, Tuesday, Wednesday, Thursday, Friday, you identify that one and invest in that one rather than going to invest in the market that is literally dead 6 days a week. This one, it is not, you don't need a university education to take a decision.
1: Yeah, of course, Kami. I don't know. Somebody ought to be called to order. Especially, and we are aware that the 24-hour market, as has been touted, is not a project under the 24-hour
0: Who is doing this? Who is in charge?
1: I don't know. Me, I don't know. I don't know who is in charge. I don't know who is in charge. It's quite problematic.
0: Look, you do what you have what?
1: Yes. So, Kwame, I have the Accra Times here with me. With pride, we inform and educate. As their tagline. La Beachfront, Blay family claim of ownership illegal. Lands Commission records proof. The story is on page 3 of the paper. Legal scrutiny safeguards democracy and accountability. James Agaga says so. That's why it's again it's on page 3. And you know, James Agaga is the majority leader in parliament now and MP for Bulsa North constituency. Majority caucus defends Ablakwa over South Africa evacuation and expenditure. That's why it's on page 2. Comes with a picture of the Honorable Alfred Okovandapoy, who is the chairman of Parliament Foreign Affairs Committee. South Africa evacuation cost, minority demands independent audit. And this also, the story is on page 4, comes with a picture of the Honorable Nana Asafo J. Aye over the Dean of Student Commissions, refurbished Unimark SRC office. The story is on page 4 of the paper. Again, Tor Boss wins 2026 Energy Sector Recovery Champion Award. That story is on page 5. That story is on page 5. Of the paper. I've also got the new publisher, newspaper. The new publisher is here. Hide nothing, fear nothing. MPP fights Agbenyo's EC top job over NDC ties. That's why it's on page 2 of the paper. And economy growing stronger. IMF lift 2026 growth to 5.7%, cut inflation to 4.8%. Again, man 87 jail 20 years for defiling 9-year-old girl. That's why it's on page 6. Hey, awesome. 87. Kwame, 87 years.
0: Oh, feelings.
1: Can you imagine?
0: 87 years. Odas work.
1: Anyway, Kwame, on page 6 of the paper, four sisters sexually abused by dad, now recovering. Hey, Charlie, this is serious. Oh, anyway, so Kwame, that's what I have here. Do you have any?
0: Okay, other? I have the 24-hour. Yeah, the 24-hour. 24-hour. I went to 24-hour economy.
1: That's what, babe. 24-hour newspaper. Hey, but this newspaper is doing well.
0: I'm telling you. I'm telling you.
1: A lot of magic.
0: It's doing a lot of magic.
1: Yeah.
0: It's doing a lot of magic. Okay, so for they are reporting on a number of things.
1: Yes.
0: Gen V shines at PEC as gold boss set to smash 10.8 billion forex target. 100,000 boost for Bema Camp. Omaimbapa. DevTech backs military housing projects. The DVLA story is here as well. DVLA makes record 80.4 million road fund contribution, the highest in history.
1: Yes.
0: We have turned the tide. Ghana ready for economic takeoff, Atto Force in the class. There's a full write-up here. Russia's offensive ability is breaking Kiev's former top general tells. Okay, so a bit of some international stories in here as well. And then the details of the headline stories, especially that of the DVLE and that of the story attributed to the finance minister, is also captured here as well. So if you want the full details, the story on the EC appointees are also here as well. So you can get a copy. Duncan Amwa has also found a space on page number 8 of the 24-hour newspaper. COPEC pushes for city payments for crude oil purchases by local refineries. Hey, now all your day will be an easy deal. It will be an easy deal. When you pay for oil, you will see this. It will be a new. It will be a better dollar. The oil business, the way it works, you go and take this. And you boom. What's so bad? Roadworthy certificates deal cut from $155 million to $2 million, according to DVLA. Together with so many other stories, there are also some sports stories in here as well. So if you want to read extensively, grab a copy of the 24-hour newspaper and read there. There are also some stories on the Class FM online portal. Let me just quickly run through them as well, and do some stories from there quickly. NSA saves governments over 34 million monthly by eliminating ghost names. Okay, so NSA, there are a number of NSAs, so that we don't conflate that with the National Sports Authority. Here we are talking about the National Service Authority. The board chairman is Emmanuel Okai Minta, who has been talking about some developments in there as well. So take note of that. As for the story on the 87-year-old man, I don't even know what to say.
1: Charlie.
0: Labour Minister signs MOU to send 5,000 Ghanaian workers to Dubai. Yesterday, we brought you that story as well. The MPP is rejecting Emilia Gbenyo's appointment as Deputy EC Chairperson. Councillor, I don't know if you saw the story. Yesterday, when I saw it, I was like, oh, that's an interesting one. Our brother, Julius Anthony.
1: Yes, been appointed as a deputy communications director
0: for the NDC. Okay, that's an interesting one.
1: Yes.
0: You know, I mean, that's a very sharp rise. I mean, a few years ago, I mean, he was minding his business at UG. Mm-hmm. And then within a very short time, you know, he goes on this tangent. Congratulations to him.
1: Exactly.
0: Yeah, congratulations to him. Mm-hmm. The Gold Ball story is also here as well. Gold Ball terminates $1 billion gold stream deal. APL is disclosing that. Moody upgrades Ghana's credit rating to B3. And Bank of Ghana director urges African central banks to balance their books. Also here as well. There are some showbiz stories. Satawale makes Momo Fest free. for Volta fans. Okay, I think he's got something coming up in the Volta region very soon. A couple of features there. So go to the Class FM online portal and get to read extensively. Doc, if we can play around some of
2: indeed,
0: stories.
2: There's a story about the Wuntumi case. You know, it's still lingering. Wuntumi faces 30 million Exim Bank loan trial. And that story is on...
0: He says he's not guilty.
2: Of course. Everybody is not guilty until you are proven guilty. So he will have his day in court. Exactly. Exactly. And that is democracy. You don't... The fact that it's all over the place that he's been charged with some 30 million...
0: Even when the evidence is there.
2: Which evidence? The evidence, if you have the evidence, go and prove it in court. It's just as simple as that. So, Chairman Wuntumi, until proven guilty, remains very, very innocent.
0: Sir?
2: Yes.
0: Why?
2: Well, criminal matters, you have to prove beyond reasonable doubt.
0: But the bank has records.
2: Of course. So,
0: what tender in the records of course. Evidence?
2: Yes. So, okay. The prosecution, I mean, the state would have to go and prove its case against Chairman Wuntumi to get him further in the coolers or be...
0: But he's already there.
2: Discharged. Of course, but this is a separate matter.
0: Ah, okay.
2: He's there on the issue of Galamsey related issue, but this is...
0: So that one is a 20 years. So this one is also another case.
2: Yes. So if he's found guilty, chances are that he may...
0: And let's say this one too is another 20 years.
2: Yes, but usually it doesn't happen that they would...
0: You can be serving two sentences concurrently.
2: Yeah, they will just... more like a compounded, or they will just look at and then maybe Yadikakra Kahuama. So that you
0: expect. So there's a possibility they can top up.
2: Of course.
0: Charlie.
2: Of course. That is what it is.
0: Boy, don't tell.
2: It is what it is, Kwame. It is.
0: Oh. Charlie. How the mighty are falling.
2: Exactly, Kwame. Oh, it's serious. It's just unfortunate.
0: The gold chairman was brandishing gold, though.
2: Yeah.
0: The end of man.
2: Anyway, we'll see. Those who have gone to visit him tell us that he's in high spirit. So we'll see how.
0: I see the story on page. I see that the story is on quite a number of the pages as well.
2: This page here. Two, yes,
0: this
2: the
0: is
2: Daily
0: page
2: newspaper.
0: Three of the Ghanaian publisher.
2: Okay.
0: The story is here as well.
2: Yes. So Kwame, let me give some briefs. The former chairman Bernard Entwistle-Siakoum, popularly known as Chairman Wuntumi, has pleaded not guilty to 5 criminal charges in connection with an alleged fraudulent 30 million Ghana Cedi loan obtained from the Ghana Export Import Bank, the Exim Bank. The former Ashanti regional chairman of the New Patriotic Party appeared in court alongside 2 other accused persons following the filing of a new charge sheet on September 22, 2020. But I thought this matter was supposed to go through plea bargaining. Was it not the same matter which was going through plea bargaining? Or it wasn't successful?
0: This is your court issue.
2: Okay. Relating to the loan facility obtained in 2018, the 5 charges comprise defrauding by false pretenses, 2 counts of altering forged documents, money laundering, and intentionally causing financial loss of 30 million to a public body. Wuntumi denied all charges as the prosecution prepared to advance its case. So, Kwame, basically that is it. 5 charges against him. Hey, Charlie, we are not a court, but the things that we've heard and some of the documents we have read surrounding this thing.
0: I'm reading. I'm not a lawyer, but at least this one is English language, so at least I understand the English part.
2: Yes.
0: How you people do it in court is up to you people. Defrauding by false pretense, whatever that means in court, that one is another matter. 2 counts of uttering forged documents. Again, I understand the English part. Forged documents. What that means in law may also be another thing.
2: Yes.
0: Money laundering and intentionally causing financial loss to a public body. I'm sure in court the explanation is different.
2: Yes, you have to prove it. All the charges, you have to prove it with evidence that indeed, if you are saying intentionally causing financial loss to the state, you need to prove that ingredient of intention. Some people will say willfully causing financial loss to the state. So you have to prove beyond reasonable that accused person.
0: So this is the one that they said he took money to go and do some maize farm, he said he was going to create jobs. The farm didn't happen.
2: The jobs didn't happen.
0: Uh-huh. So
2: that's what, at least that is what we know. But the story could be different.
0: So there is no farm.
2: I don't know.
0: So where's the money?
2: I don't know. The court will determine that. So that's why he will have his day in court and come and tell us where the farms are. I mean, whatever charges against him, he would have to his day, and they will respond.
0: That's why I say for us, we understand the English part. Because look at this. According to the prosecution's case, in January 2018, Chairman Utumi presented four documents to Exim Bank to secure financing for a proposed agri project. So that's what I just mentioned. However, investigations allegedly established that some of the documents submitted to the bank had been forged or altered. Again, this is English language. The prosecution further alleges that the accused persons failed to undertake the farming activities for which the loan. So there is no farm for us.
2: So that is the accused. That is the prosecution's case. So the accused.
0: There is no farm.
2: No, you can't say that. The matter is in court.
0: Counsel, there is no farm.
2: Be guided. The matter is in court. And so you cannot say that there's no farm. You cannot say that. He could, his lawyers could, can come with evidence of a farm.
0: The prosecution.
2: Don't forget that. Even prior to.
0: Counsel, this is the thing you people do. However, investigations allegedly established that some. The prosecution further alleges that the accused persons failed to undertake the farming activities for which the loan was obtained. This one,
2: Kwame, I am saying that this is a criminal matter. It is not like any other matter. You come and say certain things. You have to prove beyond reasonable doubt. If you are saying that the accused person, with i.e. Chairman Wuntumi, has no evidences or that has no, or there are no traces of farms.
0: Counsel, we have a 30 million farm.
2: A 30 million farm.
0: Everybody can see. Where is the farm?
2: So come and prove it.
0: So where is the farm?
2: But they are yet to get into the matter. So the prosecution would have to bring his evidence.
0: We can't see a 30 million farm.
2: Ah, why? Didn't you see him standing in a Ebro farm in 2019?
0: With the ammonia, yes, sir.
2: No. Didn't you
0: see that?
2: I saw that picture when Chairman Wuntumi was standing. In fact, it was a short video. He was standing in something that looks like a farm and was telling Ghanaian people that, oh, my dear bro, Exim Bank Adarumenti. You know, he touted that. So the, you will bring the evidence.
0: The prosecutors, they are blind. They didn't see the farm when they went there.
2: Of course, maybe. That's what I'm saying, that Chairman Wood to me will have his day in court and come and prove where the farm is. I'm told that the owner of the farm, when he saw the video, said, hey, this is
0: so it was another person's farm.
2: And I'm told that Kwame, this country,
0: you continue.
2: But let's understand that he will have his day in court and prove his innocence. Whatever accusations that or charges against him, Chairman Wuntumi will have his day in court. Don't be surprised that he may bring the evidence of a farm, 30 million Ghana cedis, maize farm, and we are here. So let's wait. Don't worry. The gamma will say, "Kai Uchi,
0: we are here. We have not gone anywhere. We are here. That's all we can say. We are here.
2: All right.
0: Cancel any other stories.
2: Yes, Kwame. Baumia begins. Thank you, too. I don't understand. But let's see what Daniel Bampo is reporting here. This story was made by him. The New Patriotic Party has announced a series of Thanksgiving services and a post-conference engagement tour led by its 2028 presidential candidate, Dr. Mahmoud Baumia, following the party's delegates' conference, which produced a new set of national executives to steer its affairs and affairs ahead of the next general election. The activities scheduled to begin in Techiman in the Bono East region on Friday, October 16, 2026, will bring together a party's will bring together the party's presidential candidate, newly elected national officers, regional religious leaders, current and former members of parliament, former ministers, former chief executives of state institutions, metropolitan, municipal and district chief executives, and other former government appointees. According to the program released by the party, the event are intended to thank God for what the leadership described as a peaceful and successful national delegate conference, while providing an opportunity for the party to reconnect with its members, supporters, and sympathizers after the internal electoral contest. So, Kwame, that is it. So, the Thanksgiving service is scheduled for Friday, to begin on Friday at 12:30 p.m. in Techiman. That's the Muslim Thanksgiving service. So, let's take note. The program will subsequently move to Gosso, where Dr. Mahmoud Bamia, blah blah, will meet a lot of people, and Sunday there will be the Christian Thanksgiving service as well. Sunday, 8 October, at the Pentecost Church F.D. Walker Memorial Temple in Sunyani. So, Kwame, it goes on and on and on and on and on and on. So, Dr. Mahmoud Bamia is thanking God for that. Kwame, the EC Chair story is also lingering. I don't know. I don't think that this is leaving us soon, but whatever it is,
0: they have been sworn in,
2: and we move. I'm sure when the next government comes, we also be taking steps to
0: move.
2: Kwame, and again, your football people, your story is still lingering. So is there investigation ongoing?
0: Oh, and
2: with the NSC,
0: no, CID.
2: What about GTA?
0: Okay, so what happened is when the minority, the ranking member for the sports committee, the Honorable Asefa, threw in the GTA part.
2: Yes. You know,
0: the initial conversations all had to do with the National Sports Authority and the Director General and Tribe Culture Fest, the organization that was working in conjunction with the National Sports Authority. Until the ranking member... So it's an organization, it's a private organization.
2: Is it not the Tribe, whatever?
0: Yeah, the Tribe Culture Fest. They are a private organization working in tandem with the National Sports Authority. And then GTA also came in at some point. So the CID have commenced investigations into all of this. So once the CID is investigating, ideally you'd want to leave them to continue with the process. Because at this point, the minister has even gone public and is accusing the Tribe Culture Fest.
2: But why is it that you people are not talking? You journalists. Because I've seen a list.
0: I've been talking every day.
2: Yeah, so you're talking about that list. That there's a list of journalists, bloggers, and what have you, who... who have been reported that you guys were being supported or facilitated by the GTA.
0: Okay.
2: I want that list. So if your name is in there.
0: My name is not. So let me put this in context. You know this thing that is done here. Mm-hmm. So your name appears on a list. Mm-hmm. And let me use the case of Andy Dossie, who is very popular.
2: Mm.
0: So his name appears on a list, mm-hmm. supposedly with respect to the acquisition of a visa.
2: Mm-hmm.
0: And he says, yes, somebody puts my name on a list. I have no idea about it. I have no knowledge of it. Because I went to the embassy myself, secured my visa myself, paid for my visa myself, went to America myself, bought my ticket myself.
2: Around
0: the World Cup time. So whoever put my name on that list to do whatever they did is up to them. That is his defense. So the CID will investigate all of these things. End of story. I can't sit here and say,
2: Kwame, I feel very, very bad. Every time yesterday...
0: So, what I'm saying, I'll leave the CID to do their investigations.
2: Yesterday, your own colleague, Michael, is it Michael? He was on Accra FM with Bobier yesterday.
0: Okay.
2: Metro TV's sports head.
0: Oh, my brother Michael.
2: Yes.
0: Okay.
2: Yes. And, Kwame, listen, and if you listen to your own colleague as well... Sports Obama, the sort of revelations that are coming up. Kwame,
0: these things, Me, I said it last week. These things would happen because someone just ended up being greedy. Tribe culture first.
2: Yeah, DD and Kempie.
0: So let me start on this tangent, and if you follow me, you get it. There's an organization called Tribe Culture First.
2: Mm.
0: The NSA decides that they would want to run a project that would facilitate people going to the United States.
2: Mm.
0: The U.S. Embassy introduces this organization as these guys who have the expertise. Mm-hmm. These guys say, okay, we are going to help facilitate this project. We will charge $2,000 for those who would want to go to Canada.
2: Mm-hmm.
0: We will charge $3,000
2: yes.
0: for those who would want to go to the United States. And this is going to be non-refundable. Now, council, hear this. So I'm charging you $2,000 if you want to go to Canada. Non-refundable. I am charging you $3,000 if you want to go to the United States. Non-refundable. Agreed. But I am running this project with the National Sports Authority. So the National Sports Authority will then bring people and we will do this deal. How is it that

significant role as far as Rwandan politics is concerned. We all saw what that culminated into in 1994 when the plane carrying President Juvenal Habyarimana was shot down by Tutsi rebels, incidentally led by then young Paul Kagame at the time at the airport in Kigali. We are told, and this is over 30 years ago, that within a period of just about 3 months, over 1 million people lost their lives. Emphasis on this. Within a period of over 3 months, 1 million people lost their lives. Because President Juvenal Habyarimana's plane had been brought down, and word went round that it had been brought down by the Tutsi rebels. So they went out there to slaughter their enemies, which were the Tutsis. The country literally came to a standstill. Everything was destroyed. The country was on its knees. Paul Kagame took over, following that deadly destruction. This is a country that was virtually on its knees and had next to nothing after the war in 1994. In the space of 32 years, now pay attention to this, in the space of 32 years, that country has emerged out of nothing. In the space of 32 years, today, that country has a national airline. A national airline that flies to Accra International Airport. In the space of 32 years, that country with virtually nothing as far as natural resources are concerned, virtually nothing, and was on its knees after 1994, has been able to partner with the Qataris and have built and are almost on the verge of completing a brand new international airport outside the one they already have, which is the Kigali International Airport. They are building a brand new international airport at Bugesera. Today, that country has a brand new international convention center, which is playing host to as many international conferences all over the world. Today, that country has an $800 million international basketball dome, which is playing host to a lot of international basketball tournaments. Today, that country is playing host to multiple events all over the world. Today, that country has millions and millions and millions of people visiting that country regularly. Today, it is seen as one of those countries with a very fine record of neatness, of control, and attracting thousands of people who come in as tourists. This is a country with next to nothing as far as natural resources are concerned. And the country is just growing and growing and growing. You juxtapose that Rwandan example to the same space in which we find ourselves. If you want to extend the conversation beyond Ghana, you can do so. In those 32 years, including here, blessed with amazing natural resources, gold, I want to extend it beyond Ghana. That would look so big. We don't have time. Let's start with that same Ghana. We have not been in war with over 1 million people killed since 1994. So anyone who has lived in Ghana, born in Ghana after 1994, we can start a conversation. This morning I was thinking so hard when I saw that story about Rwanda getting an opportunity to host F1, and I'll tell you the advantages that it would come with. Since 1994, we have not had a war that has destroyed the lives of over 1 million people, has literally brought a country on its knees. In fact, our gold production has rather gone up. Timber, bauxite, diamond, manganese, they've all gone up. This was 2 years after we decided to go on the democracy tangents because we had elections in 1992. In those 32 years between 1994 and now, yes, you may say that the Rwandans have had only one leader. So essentially when he decides, the whole country literally follows.
and that the opposition

is barely able to have their way there anyway. But let's look at it from this angle. In as much as he's literally autocratic, and we can argue that way if we want, has it been to the benefit of the locals? Has he taken decisions that has seen the country go on a certain tide compared to the level of democracy that we have here and compared to the level of leadership that we have here? And has it translated into the gains for you and me in those 32 years, those same 32-year time frame? They have a population of 11 million. We have a population of almost three times. Here, we are still battling with water. Even in the capital, we can't get water. We are still battling with electricity. We are still battling with bad roads. We are still battling with schools under trees. We are still battling with healthcare. We are still battling with practically everything. That is a classic example of a country that appears to be retarding compared to a country that is making progress. If you like sports and you pay attention to F1 is hosted in a day, but it is done over 3 days. So there are pre-races on a Friday, trials on a Saturday, main race on a Sunday. In those 3 days, you can have up to over 100,000, 200,000 plus people visiting your country. They will sleep in hotels. They will fly over. They will contribute hugely to your economy for those just 3 days. Rwanda has been able to pull the stops. A relatively small country with a population of only 11 million people. They are more powerful, more influential countries on the continent than them. Morocco was trying to pull the strings. The South Africans had been doing it. They were the last to do it in 1993 in Kialami. At least I saw that one. It was on Gillette World Sport on GTV at that time. I remember very well. For Bruni Krum, the stories on the front pages of our newspapers every day tell us everything. You want to wake up with hope, with belief, with some level of excitement every single day that your country is making progress. But look at those key indicators every single day. If you were old enough to remember 1994, not the Gen Zs who have just come, if you're old enough to remember, and in those 32 years, pick every single major indicator. Every single major indicator. Is it water? Is it power? Is it education? Is it employment? Is it housing? Yesterday, I had a whole conversation about housing. And compare it to that small country that was virtually on its knees in 1994. And 32 years down the line, go and see the level of progress. You don't even have a truck. You don't even have. They have an airline, Rwan Air. It comes to Accra. Rwan Air comes to Accra. When you go to Accra International Airport, you see Rwan Air over there. Now Tanzania Air is coming. Kenya Air comes. Accra Uganda Air, but then we know that the Eastern African Airlines, they are coming. And then we to our airline is a restaurant sitting at the Tamak Akutuka over there. And then we say we are making progress. Sometimes when I hear some of these conversations, then it says a lot about maybe we are not reading like we used to do in those days in social studies, where we're reading so much about what was happening. Today, sometimes you feel like the Gen Zs, they don't read a lot. So they don't even, you go to class today and students are not even able to tell you the capital of Togo. They don't even know the capital of Benin. So they don't appear to even know what is going on around even West Africa. To even know the level of development in this country so that they know whether Ghana is even making progress or not. They don't appear to know. So that they know how far behind we are. The other day I was reading something about what President Talon had done for Benin in the last 10 years before handing over. When you go to Cotonou today, you will cry for Ghana. What he has done, like when we say ministries, and then you go to Cotonou and you go and see the ministries, or you go to Porto-Novo and you go and see the level of development and you compare that to Accra. That's a baller.
Yet we say we are developing. Conference Center has been there since 1958. Conference Center. We built National Theater in 1993, built by the Chinese. We have not been able to add up. Now we have waited after 30 years to get the Chinese to come and renovate it for us again. It's like we are mad people. We can't do anything for ourselves. Look at trade fair. Look at trade fair. I first went to trade fair in 1990. I told you about it yesterday. Perform 90. Look at what we have done to trade fair. And all the nice places by the beach. Saka is here. Saka used to go and chill at next door. As for dog there, Dada B. Dog was chilling in Monrovia with his father. Then they'll go to Sierra Leone. Then they'll go to London. Then they'll go to US, Paris, Amsterdam and things. Doc, he only came to Ghana in 2000 to go to Infanzipim. Abruchia Kola. He didn't see Ghana too much. But all they have only come to feed on our resources. They have added nothing. They have added nothing, nothing. These people that we have killed and voted for the last 32 years, they have added nothing. Rwanda is going to host F1. Ah. Hey, Rade, did we go or did we come? A country that had arisen from war. They have a national airline. Hey, Rade. And we are fighting over electoral commission boss. And look at the stories on the front pages of our newspapers this morning. Uphold professional integrity. A politician has stolen Exim Bank money. This nonsense will not happen in Rwanda. A politician has stolen Exim Bank money and said he was going to do a maize farm. Kwachinatum, Freddie Blaisan can't claim. Look at the stories on our front pages. In it's political stories in Kwao. No development stories on our front pages. No development political stories in Kwao on our front pages. How would the country develop? Charlie, Saka is here. Hey, we'll get Saka to come and talk politics, and then after the show, we'll go and drink cocoa and go and sleep. Doc would always tell me, Namikra, why am I worrying myself? They are not even listening. But Charlie, because of you, I have to do this every day, Charlie. Yeah, no. Charlie, sometimes I need to get the motivation. Charlie, I'm looking at this Rwandan story, and Charlie, I do. They don't have any natural resources. I'm an issue. But leadership is moving. It's moving. A country rising from war. I see people leaving Ghana and they are saying they are going to Rwanda for holidays. Hey! Did we go or did we come? They are hosting football tournaments. They hosted the CHAN in 2016. Rwanda!

0: 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Let's talk. Or send me a message on WhatsApp on 0500-202. Hello, good morning.
1: Hello, good morning, Mr. Jumo.
0: Yes, good morning. Your name and where you're calling from? This voice is familiar.
1: I'm Richard, calling from Domiko Abenya.
0: That's right. Yeah, that's my brother from my constituency. Richard, go ahead.
1: I am so sad with the statistics you are giving out this morning. I went to Kutonu, of course, because I'm a Bulgarian. When I got to Kutonu, I saw the level of development by their seaside, the way they developed the place. So I began to say, hey, what is happening? You get to Lome, Togo, you see the level of development that's happening. Compare that to to Ghana. Immediately you reach Aflawu, then you see that Aflawu is totally a village. I have been saying that we can push the market at Lome to Aflawu if only we could get a proper market at Aflawu. Everything Lome would shift to Aflawu, but our leaders don't see all these things. They keep on talking about 30 million Exim Bank for who to me, and he has not paid, and things like, look, I am sad. I congratulate you for this kind of jobs you are doing. Keep it up. Mother Ghana and Domiko Abenya is proud of you. Good morning.
0: Good morning. I appreciate you, my brother. 0302208080. Give me a call and share your thoughts with me as well. Or send me a message on WhatsApp on 0500-202-0500-202. And I would appreciate you this morning. Hello, good morning.
2: Hello, good morning.
0: Yes, good morning. Your name and where you're calling from?
2: I'm Akosi. I'm calling from Botiman.
0: Akos, go ahead.
2: Okay, so a country like Ghana, we don't need democracy. Because with democracy, we'd have to catch people's assets, and they would have to look at what you do and then voted in. So when you come in and you are being, let's say, you are being difficult, you'll be voted out. So a country like Ghana, we don't need democracy at all. We need autocratic leaders to take over and then be strict about certain things. Thank you.
0: Thank you, Akos. I appreciate you. Hello, good morning.
3: Hello, good morning.
0: Good morning, Seth. Go ahead.
3: Yeah, Mr. Kwame, you are just raising a topic on transport, trade fair, and local development this thing there. You see, when you look at those countries comparing to Ghana, I ask myself, especially trade fair, we have a Minister of Trade, and he own the trade fair. When you come to Tema West and Guakrowa side there, I remember Rolling Stone, they developed Tema Tespo, that Tespo they call Tema trade fair. Now if you go to that place there, you will not talk anything about it. It is a battle between Zoom Lion and other this in there. I don't know why. Minister of Transport too. When you talk of the railway, I don't know how he is talking about it. When you talk of airways, I don't know how he is doing it. All these agencies supposed to be working and employ Ghanaian to also have something to be eating. But no. And they don't read. When you come to education, in social study, you mentioned there. Sometimes when you read it, going outside, you are going there to study and come back to develop your country. Because it is no more. It can't become a Gen Z world we are living, where everybody has a phone to know much. Finish. They don't care about development. I leave it for the other one to talk.
0: I appreciate you, Seth. 0302208080. Give me a call and share your thoughts with me. Hello, good morning.
4: Good morning, Brahman.
0: Yes, good morning. Your name and where you're calling from?
4: This is Ben from Kutinzi.
0: Ben, go ahead.
4: Yeah, there has been a saying that in Akan language, one could be a fool, one could be a fool. I watched this Hotel Rwanda, that movie about the war. And per what you are saying now, you are jokers. This thing that we have been saying on air these days, God have made this profit, this is he has made this profit, it's all a joke. Where does it end? After the profit, where does it end? Where, what are we going to see as a witness? Meaning that that profit that we have got have yielded into something. Is it just a broadcast? Is we just gotten profit over certain things which we will not see what we use that thing to do? Who Rwanda for all. Rwanda. My God. Please keep educating us because we are just joking here. Thank you so much for it. Have a good day.
0: Thank you so much, my brother. 0302-208080. You can also call me. Hello, good morning.
5: Yeah, call me, Dave.
0: Dave, go ahead.
5: Call me, see. We passed inside Temptation 79. One great came to this country. JJ came and took over. You see, when JJ came and took over, God started to bless this country. And we came to democracy. I mean, Nkrumah said one state. These two political parties, PPD, I see, if you not catch NPP accountability in this country and collect all the property to make government own, this country will have better. And some of the NDC, you see, if we don't call people accountability in this country coming, our kids will come and suffer. We don't, then you make the country one party state. You see, let's bank these two parties. Or we take third party. Come in, so, because we pass temptation, where we don't get food to eat, Asian butter, we don't get water to drink, we carry them camp. Come, carry them came in, blessed start to camp. Became democratic now. Atamas come, Atamas say, as you gave me, father for all. You see, we are suffering because of accountability, is not only causing financial outlet. Some people face foreign squad because of government property. Huh? And so people are now yamming it over, Kwame. So, if you not catch people accountability, our country will perish. I'm telling you, Kwame.
0: Dave, I appreciate you. Thank you very much. Hello, good morning.
6: Hi, bro.
0: Hello, good morning. Your name and where you're calling from?
6: Michael from Kotobari.
0: Hey, Mike, it's been a while.
6: Yeah, I've been listening to you. Don't get it wrong.
0: I hope all is well.
6: No, man, bro.
0: It shall be well. Go ahead.
6: Thank you. We are in our comfort zone, bro. We are in our comfort zone. So, you see, we believe that degree holders that can spend the fortune, what do you call it, the fortune of this nation. You see, this is what we are, you understand me? I mean, when it comes to Ghana here, we believe, you see, we behave like, excuse me to say this morning, like pigs. If you reach back them, you back them, they will still go back to the mat. We prefer having all the luxurious cars and all the, what do you call, properties and still be living in what? Matt, bro, good morning.
0: Good morning. I appreciate you. We'll take a few more calls and then we'll wrap it up. Hello, good morning.
7: Good morning. Welcome.
0: Yes, good morning.
7: Welcome. This is Osman.
0: Osman, go ahead.
7: Welcome. When was the last time you went to Benin? Do you go? Have you been to Benin the recent days?
0: A few years ago.
7: Mm-hmm. You see those countries. Ghana was just muff. Nothing is happening in Ghana. Last time I went to Afrokos, if you go to your city, and the city itself will tell you that the country is moving forward. Even Benin, go to their cities and see their rules. The rules alone will tell you that the country is moving forward. Unlike our country, we are just a bunch of noise makers and be taught to ourselves African what, gateway to Africa, whatever. We are jokers, so the country is seeking, and if you don't wake up, one day, Ghana will turn to zoo.
0: Also turn it to a zoo. Okay, maybe two calls, and then we'll wrap up. Just two more calls, and then we'll wrap up. Hello, good morning.
8: Kwame.
0: Yes, good morning.
8: How are you, my brother?
0: Papa, I'm doing well. Yourself?
8: By his grace, we are also managing ourselves.
0: Fantastic. Papa, go ahead.
8: You see, about development of this very country, let me check the history. You know why we are now behind? All because of the lies of the UP-MPP tradition, my brother. Let's face the fact. They told lies against Nkrumah, who was by them trying to put up after, what do you call it, Akosombo Dam. Was trying to put up weed up. You remember? By then, it was bringing the Russia, they were putting up the weed up. So that we and Burkina Faso will use the same, what do you call it, power. Then look at the Ghana Airways issue. Who destroyed Ghana Airways? Is it not the UP tradition people, MPP, Kufo? You talk about trade fair. Who are they? Not the same UP tradition, MPP, Nanado. when it comes to progress of this very country, see the conference center built by Rawlings. Under Rawlings that we had National Theater. Go to, what do you call it, the Ridge, where NHIS is. National Health, what do you call it? The building there was put up by NDC. How about, what do you call it, the AMA building in Accra Central? NDC. Are you getting what I'm trying to say? When it comes to development, my brother, the MPP are no match. They only come to criticize. You're talking about the UC issue. They brought in Jimesa related to Akufo-Addo's wife. They brought in Bosman Asare, Tescon MPP patron. You understand me? They brought in Apiage and all these things. So, who are those making us to be discussing issues on radio? It's the MPP. Unnecessary things. And they brought us to where we are. Are you getting my point? So, please, though somebody will say we may not need democracy and this thing, would you just watch it? We don't need MPP in our body politics.
0: Papa, I hear you. Let me take a final caller and then we'll wrap up. 0302208080. Take a final caller and wrap up the conversations this morning. Hello, good morning.
9: Hello, good morning, Kwame.
0: Babs, go ahead.
9: Kwame, have you been there before?
0: Where?
9: Rwanda.
0: Yes.
9: Okay. Did you enjoy their food?
0: Yeah, I tried.
9: Okay. So I was there in May for a fashion week. We did a program on their fashion week. I came to Ghana because of the water. I felt sick a little bit in May. Kwame, I was told it's the hard work of what? Lewis Hamilton, the Formula One 7 times winner, who did that hard work so that they will get the F1 in Africa. I think they were competing with South Africa.
0: By yes, and Morocco.
9: I was told Rwanda would take it. It's a good opportunity. I wish we Ghana also have got that opportunity. But you know, when you have a visionary leader like Paul Kagame, you get all the opportunity. Although he has kept long, but the way he has changed the country, every African have to be proud of him. Have a good morning,
0: Baus. I thank you. And that's going to be our final caller this morning. You can send your thoughts via WhatsApp on 0500-202-0500-202. Let me take some of your messages that have come in this morning. The problem of our dear country is just four things: hypocrisy, tribalism, discrimination, and hatred. One day the youth of this country would rise and ours could be more destructive than other countries. I can't wait for that. Andy T, you send this one. I can't wait for that too, Andy. The day will rise. I can't wait. Good morning, Kwame. Rwanda learned from the civil war. Ghanaian politicians think they are above the law. Too much politics with no work done. But in all of this, I think President Mahama is doing well.

So that's GK with Amen off his Bull of the Bulls. So that's one of my favorite, should I say, EPs from GK, released February 14th, somewhere around late 2019-2020. It just talks about commitment, devotion, and enduring love from January till December, to December till forever. So yes, it's a good choice for weddings and romantic stuff. Like I said, my first R is heavy on Niger, Tanzania, and then we went to Kenya with Susanna from Salty Soul. In the second hour, don't worry, I'll bring it home. You'd have your virus, GKD, Kwame Eugene, and some of your favorites as well. And then today, October 14th, happens to be International E-Waste Day. It's observed annually to address the massive global issue of discarded electronics. That's the world's fastest growing waste stream. For us Ghanaians, this day carries immense local weight due to the environmental and health impacts of informal e-waste hubs like Abubloshi. So this year's global theme is Fast Tech, Don't Bin It, Bring It. It spotlights the rapid multiplication of small, cheap electronics like loose charging cables, wireless earbuds, electronic toys, and USB adapters that are often thrown directly into general household trash. Now, this day was founded in the year 2018 by the Waste from Electrical and Electronic Equipment Forum. That's an international association of electronic waste management organizations. It was introduced to raise public awareness about proper recycling channels and to encourage a circular economy where materials are safely recovered and reused. Now, in recent years, global e-waste generation surged to over 60 million tons annually, with only a fraction formally collected and recycled. Small gadgets like mini fans, chargers, earbuds, they all contain valuable metals, but also toxic materials. Now, when thrown in standard rubbish bins, they bypass safety networks and leak pollutants into the soil. That's why this day is important. Now, historically, Ghana has been a major recipient of second-hand electronics and illegal e-waste shipments from developed countries. Now, informal scrap dealers routinely resort to burning plastic encasements and copper cables using car tires to extract all those valuable metals. Know that this produces heavily toxic black smoke that severely harms the respiratory health of workers and local communities. So if you deal or manage scrap, actively stop the open burning of electronic wires. Cable burning releases high levels of lead and toxins into our air and water. So support informal scrap organizations that partner on initiatives to transition scrap workers to safer mechanical stripping methods. That's one way of observing this day. You can also do what I'm doing, which is educate myself, family members, friends, colleagues, that even a small item like a broken USB drive or a dead digital watch is considered electronic waste and carries toxic hazards if mishandled. So that's it for all there is to know about International E-Waste Day, observed annually on October 14th. With that out of the way, now we can move to a corporate tip. And today we are looking at how you can answer vagueness. What to do when a supervisor gives you highly ambiguous or unclear instructions. So let's say you're sitting at your desk right now. You're staring at an email from your boss that makes absolutely no sense. There are days like that. Know that you're not alone. We've all been there.
Maybe your supervisor walks past your desk, drops a vague bomb like, oh, I need you to look into the performance files and fix the gaps by Friday, and then walks away. No template, no specific data mentioned, just absolute vagueness. So when this happens, now you're stuck playing a dangerous guessing game. If you guess wrong, you waste days of hard work. If you ask too many questions, you worry you look incompetent. Which is why I thought we can talk about this. Break down five brilliant strategies to handle unclear instructions like a seasonal professional. So this will ensure you hit the mark every single time and you won't be perceived as incompetent. Now, never leave the supervisor's office or your boss's office. Hang up the call without repeating back your understanding of the task in your own words. So instead of just, you know, shaking your head and nodding and say, okay, boss, I hear you, boss, I'm on it. Just pause and say, okay, just to make sure we are perfectly aligned, you want me to da-da-da-da-da-da-da-da-da. So by doing that, you force them to confirm or clarify on the spot. So again, instead of shaking your head, nodding and doing that, yes sir, I'm on it, I'll, you get it in your mail, yes sir, yes sir. And then you step out, then now you're confused, asking colleagues. When your boss is done talking, you just say, just to make sure we are perfectly aligned or on the same page, you want me to, let's say, pull the sales metrics from the last quarter and highlight the regions that underperformed by more than 10%. Is that correct? Now your boss will be forced to confirm or clarify whatever it is he said. Also, if the instructions arrive via vague text or email, don't just reply asking, what do you mean? Instead, build a quick, simple outline of how you can plan to approach it and ask for feedback. So you can send a quick message, hi chief, or hello boss, regarding the report update. I plan to structure it into three sections, let's say market analysis one, budget gaps two, and the next steps. Let me know if the structure works for you or if you prefer a different angle. Now this kind of message shows initiative while forcing them to give you boundaries as well. And when the process is also unclear, you need to shift the focus entirely to the final destination by asking what the end goal looks like. Because sometimes you also need to know. So with that one, you're like, to make sure this meets your expectations, sir, what does a successful outcome for this project look like to you? Or who's the final audience for this presentation? So knowing if it's for internal team alignment or an executive board meeting, that dictates the tone and what you should do. So that also helps you deliver exactly what your bosses want without looking incompetent. Also, save yourself hours of formatting guesswork by asking for a past example of a similar task that they thoroughly enjoyed. So let's say last year, the bosses praised Anna Mensah for a presentation. Everyone was talking about it. So now you go look for that and try to get some motivation for your work. I'm not saying it's a bad thing. But then as you accept the new task, just say something like, I want to ensure the formatting matches your preferred style. Is there a previous report or a specific template from last year that I can use as a reference point for this? Copying that structure is not bad, but imagine if you just thought they enjoyed it, so you go pick one that now they are not so excited about. So you can ask them about it in the way I just said. I want to ensure the formatting matches your preferred style. Is there a previous report or specific template from last year that I can use as reference point for this? Copying a structure they've already approved, that's the fastest shortcut to success. All the time, though. Also, for large ambiguous projects, you don't have to wait until the final deadline to show your work. Create a low-stakes check-in point. As you accept the task, say something like, since the project has a few moving parts, I'll put together a rough draft of the first few pages by, let's say, Friday afternoon. I'll

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2: We talk good and we play too good.

0: still here, ladies and gentlemen. Renee, we've got some responses to our proverb for today. Do you remember what the proverb said?
1: Yes.
0: Okay, hear me. Tell me.
1: The smallest opportunity given
0: to a monkey
1: to shudder doesn't mean it should join us like on
0: to
1: a table.
0: Shudder. Gen Z version to shudder.
1: Doesn't mean should.
0: That is, yeah. So the small opportunity given to a monkey to shudder does not guarantee you to join the dining table, right? So let's see. Albie one said he was driving, so he couldn't really record the audio, so that's cool.
1: Oh, be lying.
0: Oh, no, of course, it'd be format. Albie's lying. He's lying.
1: Give format.
0: Don't mind. So, let's see. This one is from, didn't include a name. I guess they will say it, but it's cable. It says cable and charges, so let's listen to what they have to say.
2: Yeah, good afternoon. It's our interpretation. Like a sec bomo, dowdy. Mafia bo, wawano haduma. Adunu, like magic plumbo.
0: Yeah, so that's a variant. That's some
1: that's
0: slight difference.
1: Exactly what he must own starter with Senana.
0: So it's a variant. It's a variant of what Ima says. I like it. Next time, kindly include, let me know your name, right? Let me know where you are. You're sending the audio from so we can shout you out. But that was beautiful. That was beautiful. We have two more. Let's see what this jet, I think it's a lady. Is it a lady? Okay. Tropic Candy, if you had a part also sent.
1: Candy?
0: Yeah, she's called Mama V Akosia Adepa Tropic Candy, aka the African lady. Let's go.
3: Hi, class family. Good afternoon. This is Len Darling. And I would like to say that in Dangwe, that is Pram Pram. Kejika aha adublo. Ke ewo tadio. No chonwika isaneba hinsi. Nge niyem uklonhi. Thank you.
0: Oh, dang. The Ghanaian language is so beautiful, man. If you're going to listen to languages, you're just going to marry everyone you run into. Because, I mean, the tonation and everything is so beautiful. And Renee is not listening to me, my goodness. Mm. Did you hear all that she said?
1: I discovered a proprietor joint of Makola. I'm sorry. Someone went to try. So I was trying to figure out exactly where at Makola.
0: So whilst I was doing company business, you were looking for your upper pansa plug.
1: I didn't know upper pansa could be sold. I thought it's that meal that you only prepare in your house.
0: I mean, it's like a check here. We have special places that do.
1: No,
0: it
1: I've
0: too.
1: Never seen anyone sell upper pansa online. You have? Ima is asking what is upper pansa.
0: You know, you don't know what upper pansa is.
1: He doesn't know. You see? How will you see?
0: It's a pepre that you put together with insa, and you get a pepre insa.
1: But it's nice. I'm definitely going there.
0: Okay. So you didn't hear Linda Ling speak a beautiful Dangwe. Renee.
1: I'm trying to figure out where in Makola. Okay, focus. Okay, Linda. What
0: her
1: language?
0: Name is Linda Ling. Linda Ling. Linda Ling.
1: Linga Ling.
0: Linda Ling.
1: Linga Ling.
0: Linda. Linda. Then Ling.
1: Linga
0: Ling. No, that's not Linga Linga Ling. That's Linda Ling.
1: Linda. So we just change it to Linda Ling.
0: Linda Ling.
1: Linda
0: Ling.
1: I thought it was her actual name.
0: No, it's her actual name. Yes, that's her name. Linda Ling. Linda Ling.
1: Oh, and she ends up dating someone from my father's side.
0: Oh, my God. How would her name be pronounced?
1: Rina.
0: Imagine she's standing like miles away, right?
1: Hey.
0: And the sweetheart sees is like, Rinda Ring!
1: Oh.
0: You're not picking your telephone, Rinda Ring!
1: Hey.
0: Oh my goodness.
1: Linda
0: Ling. Linda Ling.
1: Don't mind me.
0: Don't mind
1: it's
0: us.
1: Beautiful
0: girl. This is a beautiful name. Linda Ling. Mm. Alright, so now we have this will be our third. Okay, so let's see. I think it's a guy. It's Michael from Kotobabi. So, Michael, let's have at it.
4: Yeah, yeah. They say the proverb in a way that nana namu no popo vide ke sebe ne do awu. Mefi abe never do no pemi le no do kwa un ki o. I think I try.
0: Hey, my goal. That's beautiful. So we haven't had Hausa though.
1: Hausa is
0: we haven't had Hausa. We haven't had Agbani. We haven't had who speaks Agbani here? Who speaks Hausa? Mr. Charles Akrofi, do you speak Hausa? Okay. Which other Ghanaian language do you speak? Please come inside. Come inside. Come inside quickly. Just hurry up. Hurry up. Yeah, ma'am. Now, bow, bow, bow. It's okay. He speaks Ghana language. The guy's like a polyglot, right? You speak plenty languages. Please sit down. Pasha is saying, okay.

0: think the person advocating for them to decriminalize it and the other person, I don't think the two of them understand the magnitude of what drives people to want to harm themselves. And then the other guy was saying, for now, if you attempt it and you fail, we will deal with you, right? So let's go.
1: I think we should.
0: Yeah, so we have.
1: She's asking for her script.
0: Yeah, so Dianette is saying. Okay, so like I know you speak plenty languages, right?
2: Yeah.
0: So give us a list of some of the languages you speak.
2: I speak Hausa.
0: Mm-hmm.
2: Ewe.
0: Okay. And Abede.
2: Ada.
0: You speak Adangwe. Okay. All right. Okay.
2: You mention Ga.
0: Okay. So how many languages up north do you also speak?
2: Six.
0: You speak six languages in north.
2: Yes.
0: But you, what, which part of the country do you come from?
2: From the Upper East.
0: From the Upper East.
2: Yes.
0: So Upper East.
2: We speak Frafra.
0: Frafra. So there's also Frafra.
2: Yes.
0: Okay. Good. Then you are the lady we are looking for. So we have a proverb here, yeah? And I want to hear it in Frafra and Hausa. Okay.
2: Good.
0: I like it. Is it good? Okay. So the proverb says, yeah, that, the proverb says, the little opportunity given to a monkey to wear clothes does not guarantee it to join the dining table. The little opportunity given to a monkey to wear clothes does not guarantee it the opportunity to join the dining table.
2: So should I speak this in Agan or
0: No. We already have it in so we want in Hausa and Frafra, but you can also try the Agan to get ready.
2: Okay.
0: The
2: question again.
0: So I need you to say this in Agan, Hausa and Frafra. The little opportunity given to a monkey to wear clothes does not guarantee.
1: She said, take your time.
0: The little opportunity given to a monkey to wear clothes does not guarantee it to join the dining table.
2: Ke abaha adun befio e. E chon mi akeshi esani aha legbe ni dane e join the
0: Nice one. So yeah, you killed the guy. Now let's go with the Hausa. No, let's go with the Hausa. Frafra is your language, so we'll finish with that one first.
2: Okay.
0: Last.
2: Yeah, akacheba. In akaba one monkey.
0: Let's try it again. So this time around, say it again. And say it, take your time.
2: She begora kama mko ako ina na kwa mutani na kaze makan table na chia binchi na she shikma ego extra kan chicken table nshi.
1: I had chicken table.
0: Yeah, that's beautiful. Now the frafra.
2: Baham bongma he soro. Tiba wana zir kapale tika ma nerba nera sala ner kiket man zizia la ba mila wana rik ba mehe lanke he bini lama lampo zin tiba ma bide nerba.
0: Hey! Damn, Daira! You know, you know, she didn't mention one English word.
3: No,
0: not one English word.
1: I trained her well.
0: I love that. Not one English word.
1: Wow.
0: Oh, damn. Yeah, that's it.
2: How
0: do we say thank you in Frafra?
2: Posea.
0: Thank you. Amazing. Oh, my goodness. You check video near Rako to Facebook.
2: Thank you.
0: I don't know. Okay, so we have an audio here. Let's see who tried this one. Okay, Afi from Michelle Camp is also trying. Let's listen to Afi from Michelle Camp. Amazing from Dana. The Frafra language is very beautiful. Let's go.
4: 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Mauto and Irene, how are you? This is Afi from Michelle Camp. Mauto.

0: So you said a little opportunity given to a monkey. All right, I would like to see it in Ewe. So let's go. No, una, ayi, viad, bakas, nacho, ado, awu, amama fiamba, atano plom, adunu.
1: Nice one. So let's go. Let's go. Let's continue.
2: What?
1: Yeah, we finished. Afi said it. Very beautiful. Yeah. Oh, you want me to play it again? Okay, let's go.
0: Good evening, Class FM. Mauto and Irene, how are you? This is Afi from Michelle Camp. Mauto, you said a little opportunity given to a monkey. All right. I would like to see it in Ewe. So let's go. No, una, ayi, viad, bakas, nacho, ado, awu, amama fiamba, atano plom, adunu.
1: Nice one. So, yeah, she nailed it, right? She nailed it. Yeah, and that's a beautiful thing about the language. You are all not ever going to say it the same way.
3: Yeah,
1: you know, you're all not going to say it the same way. You say it very beautifully. Okay, so if you just tune in and you also want to say it, 0400-202, that is how you say it. 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
2: Yeah, so it's 16 after 4. We'll just go ahead with our major convo.
1: Oh, okay. So quickly give me your input on the suicide. I said the man said something and you thought it was funny. Yeah, the suicide bit. Nigerian.
2: Oh, the part where he said, if you attempted it, you should make sure you succeed. If not, you'd be jailed and all of that.
1: Yeah.
2: There was a little bit of humor in there for some people. Others thought it wasn't funny at all.
1: Yeah, what do you think?
2: Indifferent.
1: You're indifferent?
2: Yeah. I'm just...
1: Okay. All right, so we're just going to go. Give us a song. We're going to spin around, come back, and then give you a major conversation.
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0: meet this flavor that you guys are talking about. You know, honest people, I wanted to speak Ewaba. You know, the Ewes are taking over here. Yeah. So the little opportunity given to a monkey doesn't guarantee it to sit on the dining table, right? Yeah, okay. So I'll speak in Fanti. I'll say it in Fanti. Okay, so Fanti goes like, Akonya kaka. I do in here, no, the odd pressure at all, no, or man who can the orbits not easy upon.
1: Thank

0: adumu ple amawo akpe. Thank you
1: akpe akpe akpe. Thank you very much. And yeah you guys are amazing. And Daisy, you should have also tried the Ewe. I mean, at the end of the day, everyone that has said it in Ewe said it in a different way. So you could have also said it in a different way. Major conversation right now. So Renee. So the conversation is a very straightforward one. Do you stay with people who disrespect you or do you leave, Renee?
2: Peace of mind of everything. You leave.
1: You leave?
2: Yeah.
1: Really?
2: Your home has to be like your sanctuary. After the hectic traffic, all the noise, unnecessary drama at work, relationship, wahala, and everything, your home has to be that one safe space. Mm. So it's not like you're dealing with stress outside. You come home, there's another
1: stress waiting for you. Even when you're a guy, and usually we know guys are cool, guys are not bothered by things that happen.
2: Yeah, they are less dramatic compared to girls.
1: Yeah. But then they can be equally as annoying, even more than really? Girls. You have no idea how. Well, in this instance, Kwame has a big issue. Mm. Kwame has a big issue. Okay. You know, Kwame is living with one of his friends, not necessarily a best friend, but you know, they're good together and they needed to rent a space, right? They needed a place to live. And Kwame's friend approached him and said, you know what, there's this place that we could live by, has 3 bedrooms. I can't afford it alone. And my little brother can also join me. So you pay for your side. We share the living room and then the kitchen and everything. And Kwame said, cool, I'm down. They live there. And obviously, Kwame, the guy and his brother are diehard Creefe people. Constantly praying in a compound, going to church every Sunday. And Kwame is cool like that. You know, he doesn't go to church and he doesn't do all that creepy stuff. But you guys do you. Let me also be my space. Right. We don't have any issue with each other.
2: Mm-hmm.
1: Now, they've been living for some time. Mm-hmm. They all have girlfriends that come around. Mm. They don't stay the night, especially for the guy and his brother. They don't spend the night. They come, they cook, they do their stuff, then they leave. But Kwame noticed that when his girl comes around, they don't engage with her. He's noticed that usually whenever she comes around, they go into their rooms, and then when he's seeing her off, that's when they come out, and then they stay in the hall. But he doesn't have any issue with that. But he went out with the girl, brought the girl over to the place, spent some time during the evening. Then he realized it was late. Then the girl said, I don't think I can go home tonight. So let me just sleep over and then tomorrow I go. Obviously, there's no problem at all for Kwame. So Kwame keeps the girl in his bedroom. Come morning, the girl wakes up, dresses up. He's seen the girl off, and then he gets a WhatsApp message. And that WhatsApp is from his friend. The friend says, bro, I don't know how to say this, but I thought we had a deal where, you know, the girls don't sleep over, because I thought you knew our whole religious thing, because of our Christianity, we don't let our girls stay over. So it really hurts that your girl came to sleep over like that. So he thought it was just a joke, like boys, like ribbing on each other, and like, oh, bro, actually, it no be serious like that. And he sends a laughter emoji. He leaves, sees a girl off, goes to work, comes back in the evening, comes to find his friend and his brother in the hall, obviously waiting to have a meeting. And then the meeting is like, I thought it was unspoken. That between us, girls can come, but girls don't sleep in here. Mm. You know, like respect for our religious views. We don't do that. The girls we bring around, they don't sleep. But you brought your girl here, your girl slept, and you guys were making a lot of noise in the middle of the night.
2: What kind of noise?
1: That is the thing. So, I mean, they are implying that they were being intimate and were making noise. And the guy says, not that I owe you any explanation. I didn't do anything with my woman, but even if we were in our rooms and we're making noise, are you trying to tell me you were staying up listening to what we're doing? Is that what you're going to do? Are you now trying to police my life? I said, no, but you need to respect, you know, our religious, you know, lifestyle, and things you do will bother us. And at the long and short of it all was that he felt disrespected. Because he felt Kwame felt disrespected, okay. And the guys felt like they were entitled to be I mean, to for their how do I even say it? For their requirement, their needs to be held above everybody else. It's like because they are two, now they are the majority. So now they disrespected him, that more or less like the girls shouldn't come to the place anymore. They won't allow that anymore. They are not cool with that anymore. And Kwame was pissed. So now Kwame got angry. And the first thing he did the following day after the conversation was to go straight to the landlady, the lady who owns the house, and he had a conversation. The space has about 5 months left till they have to renew. Kwame went and said to the landlady, said he is not going to renew it anymore. He didn't inform his friends about his decision because he was pissed. And he told the landlady, said, oh yeah, whatever she wants to do, she can do. Obviously, in the household, the landlady only vibes with Kwame simply because he's more or less the most reasonable person. Krife Fono, they are too difficult to deal with.
2: Oh, okay.
1: So the landlady was constantly making complaints, and it will always fall on Kwame to go and do peacekeeping missions, you know, that thing. So right now, she went to the landlady with the plans on Odianka on Kantromo. When it gets to the end of the lease, then the landlady will do her thing. But the landlady says the least you could do is give them a warning. So the landlady went and told them that Kwame says at the end of the lease, he is leaving. And I don't think I will keep you guys here myself. So the minute you're gone, he's gone and the lease is finished, you have to look for a new place to stay. So because of the girlfriend that Kwame brought and the disrespect the friend showed him, Kwame also says he's not going to continue with the place. If patching is what he will patch, cry, or find a friend to patch with, he's not staying with these guys. Now this guy says Kwame is being childish, he's being petty. There was no reason for him to have gone overboard. They're trying to bring him down to come and sit down because obviously if he goes, well, Accra rent is killer. So now he has to be reasonable.
2: He should run.
1: Really, we should run. What do you mean he should run?
2: He should run.
1: So now Kwame has to either make peace.
2: No.
1: Or go away.
2: Shoo.
1: He should what?
2: Shoo. He should leave. He should leave. So let me get her. Because rent is expensive. He teamed up with these two. Were they brothers?
1: Brothers, yeah.
2: Two brothers.
1: It was the other guy he knew who said his brother would join them.
2: So they split
1: the cost.
2: The cost and then share. Mm. And they are a bit creepy. Holy
1: no, cool. Very creepy.
2: Very creepy. Do they have girlfriends?
1: Yeah, they have girlfriends. They come and cook and they go.
2: Oh, okay.
1: Yeah.
2: So his girlfriend came, and she always comes and goes well.
1: And it's a girl that they avoid. Like when the girl comes around, they either disappear out of the house or they stay in their rooms. When he sees
2: her, needs privacy. Is that not the right thing?
1: I mean, it says he vibes with their like when they have to watch a movie or something, and their girlfriends come. He's friendly with their girls. They greet. He checks them out, and then he. But these people, when his girlfriend comes around, then they disappear like he's some sort of sinner with a sinner girlfriend, and they are too good to be, you know, in their presence, that kind of thing.
2: So why would you be in a space like that? It's really not good.
1: So no, he didn't have any problem with them doing that. I want to share like 10 that too, no difficult thing.
2: Mm-hmm.
1: But it was only when the girl spent the night, when he was done, and then the following morning, first thing they did was they sent him a message. They sent him a message that, bro, you know, we had an unspoken rule, like girls don't stay around, you know, that's something that we have done. We thought you have respect for our faith, you know, at least respect us, respect our Christian faith, don't do this, you know, it's not cool. Then he thought it was just a joke, so he sent the laughter emoji and then said, bro, Charlie, no, should I be serious like that, thinking that my girl needed a place to stay, she can't go home in the middle of the night.
2: It's late,
1: you know, and I'm an adult. Who are you to tell me that I can't bring my guest in there? When did we sign a charter claiming that, you know, my girlfriend can come and stay with me? But then he closes from work, comes home, and the two of them are waiting. And they made it worse. They made everything about him, making him feel as if they granted him the opportunity to come and stay with them. So he is more or less like the guest, and he should be respecting them. Now he says he's done. He's tired. He's going to tell the landlady, at the end of the rent, he's not renewing. The landlady also hates them for their creepy, annoying attitude. And that's the thing with people who are too religious. They tend to not really be normal people. They tend to not be normal people right now. So now he is leaving. He won't renew the rent. The landlady is now kicking them out because when we are done, she doesn't want them there. Now they are telling Kwame that Kwame is being childish and being petty. An issue that is between the two of them should have been resolved. He shouldn't have gone to tell the landlady he won't live there with them anymore. So he should come back and find sense so that they can talk and then, you know, thrash things out. 0500-202-02, that is WhatsApp, 0302-208080. The conversation here is Kwame now should find sense and be reasonable and then stay. If you were in his case, what would you do? Because obviously he says they disrespected him and they used religion as some sort of tool against him to hit him over the head and make him feel terrible. So yeah, he's not going to renew the lease. This is Sam from Tema. Good day, Mauto. Okay, so he did his version of the proverb in Chinese. All right, so 0500-202-02-0302-208080. Kwame now has an issue that he needs to get off his chest. Friends disrespected him, so he's getting out of his lease, which means that they will be kicked out as well. We want to find out our way around this.

0: we lost that one. 0302208080. 0302208080. So, three guys, a friend, Kwame, and, you know, other friends, they came together. They said, well, we need to rent a space, like boys, three bedrooms, shared space. Everything was cool. They all have girlfriends. The two guys, the two brothers are just too creepy for their own good, constantly giving even the landlady problems, till Kwame's girlfriend stays the night. Something that wasn't even planned, but apparently the brothers seem to think they have control over the space and no one has any right to do anything. So the girls spend the night and now they are angry. Hi, good evening. Good evening, sir. Your name and your location. Pardon? Okay, talk to me.
1: First of all, what was the rule that both agreed they were going to use as they keep on staying in the room?
0: No, there was no room. It's a shared space. You're all paying your share of the rent to live in there.
1: I said rules. They said they all agreed that when you have a girlfriend and a girlfriend.
0: No, that was what the two Krife brothers were thinking, that it was an unspoken rule that just because our girlfriends don't stay, then yours would also stay. That was the rule they made, an unspoken rule they were trying to hang around his neck.
1: Okay.
0: Yeah.
1: But I think we could have calmly go to them and then at least say to them that, oh, my girlfriend will come today, but she wouldn't, she would sleep.
0: Bro, I am an adult. You two are adults. We have a shared space. Why do I need to come and ask your permission that my girlfriend is coming to spend the night?
1: Oh, you know, sometimes people don't want this kind of noise at night. So when you sleep at night and then the other side is noise.
0: I get you, but what right do I have to tell my roommate that my girlfriend is coming to spend the night? So, yes, like, I'm asking your permission.
1: And then whilst I'm quietly asleep.
0: What at all do people do in a bedroom that will disturb you in yours?
1: Let's assume it's about intimacy. It's about the normal conversation that you'll be laughing, giggling, and all those kind of noise. Can you sleep with that kind of noise?
0: So now this is the issue. This is the issue where I expect that, okay, now if it's the noise that you have an issue with, maybe you can wake up in the morning and tell me, bro, you know, as for last night, yeah, the noise, yeah, now I know where the dodo. But it's not that I have to
1: sleep.
0: Yeah, it's not that.
1: Then I call you in the morning.
0: Pardon me.
1: So
0: you're trying to tell me that if, let's just say, we went to into the bedroom around 11 p.m., you couldn't sleep from 11 p.m. to 5 a.m.?
1: Well, some of us, when
0: I'm listening.
1: Listen, I had a friend that I paid a visit to on Friday.
0: Yeah.
1: When I was on leave, when I went there, I realized that at dawn, he wakes up and he blend ginger and garlic, then drink before he go for a formal jogging.
0: Mm-hmm.
1: But the moment he started doing that, I'm not able to sleep again. You know the noise of blender.
0: Yes, I know. None.
1: Then I tried to speak to him.
0: So that one, I agree with you. A behavior like that is unusual.
1: Okay. So when he also came to Tama. Mm-hmm. And came to stay with him sometimes. When I was at least, then he won't say, hey, Master, I won't say to you, that's an ender.
0: That's cool. But
1: I
0: understand you. But so someone turning on a blender in the morning is unusual, and at dawn is unusual. Someone turning on, just hear me out. So someone turning on a blender at 2 a.m. is unusual. Someone turning TV and turning the volume up is unusual. Someone having a brief conversation or giggling in their bedroom with the doors closed that seeps into yours isn't something that will keep you up at night. That will cause the two of you to meet him in the middle of the living room and talk to him like he's a small boy. I hope you get me. Yeah, but thanks so much for calling, though. But you made your point and we filed your point down. Forgive me. Hi, good evening.
2: Hi, I'm English.
0: Yeah, Michael. Michael, how are you doing?
2: Not bad, bro.
0: Yeah, talk to me.
2: Yeah. I suppose your idea. Is it how?
0: Yeah.
2: Your Kwame's friends are jealous about you and her girlfriend. That's how I see it.
0: Yeah.
2: So it's better go and look for a place for himself.
0: That's all.
2: You see, assuming that the girl left in the midnight.
0: Yeah.
2: So somehow Christianity. Mm-hmm. Then the guy is found dead. the following morning on the street.
0: Yeah.
2: What would their friends say? What would they say?
0: Exactly. They would have turned around and told him he should have made a stay.
2: I mean, lost our brains. I mean, we should be wired awake.
0: Exactly. Yeah. All right. Thank you so much, Michael. 0030220808080. Hi. Good evening. Hello.
3: Hello.
0: Yeah. Hi. Raise your voice a bit for me.
3: Hey.
0: Yes, I can hear you. Your name and your location.
3: I'm Dan from Adenta.
0: Dan. Good old Dan from Adenta. Dan, talk to me. Hello, Dan.
3: Hello.
0: Yeah, I'm listening to you.
3: Can you hear me?
0: Yeah, I can hear you.
3: Okay. I think that if the guy knew they had a real job, can you hear me?
0: Yeah, I can hear you. Go right ahead.
3: He should have he should have obeyed the rule. If they said that the girl shouldn't speak.
0: Yeah, it was an unspoken rule. I mean, three guys living in a space, we are all paying our share of the rent. I mean, it's an unspoken rule that they thought they have made. Simply because they were expecting him to observe the fact that they were not spending a night with their girl, so he should also be doing the same.
3: Also, if you and your girl are there, can't you check time?
0: Can't you check time?
3: Yeah, and then he waited for it to be too late.
0: Bro. So,
3: if you get what I'm saying.
0: Yeah, I mean, the girl comes, the girl leaves. My girl comes around, she leaves every time. And this one time that my girl spends the night and we realize it was late, I don't want to take her home, that should be a problem for me, an adult, in my shared space.
3: I think the bros overreacted.
0: That's the thing. They overreacted. Since this is more or less like an unspoken rule, and it's not a hard and fast rule, and it happened. You're supposed to laugh about it, but make a serious claim and say, "Bro, you know, Charlie, it'd be nice if you could tell us or something like that." But to have an intervention early when he came back from work, and then sit down and talk to him like was a small boy. Yeah, it wasn't cool.
3: I know.
0: Yeah.
3: But still,
0: it still shouldn't have made it stay that long, eh?
3: Yeah.
0: You and I, we are not sharing space ever. You, me and you. Yeah. Thank you. Thank you so much for calling. 0302208080. Alrighty now. So, yeah, Kwame shares space with his two friends who are too holy ghostic for their own good. Say, well, our girlfriends come around, they don't stay, so your girlfriend can also stay. Hi, good evening.
4: Good evening, my brother. How are you?
0: I'm more good. Yourself?
4: Charlie, the guy should go.
0: The guy should go, eh?
4: He should go.
0: He should leave this place for them.
4: Yeah, serious. He said this. How about if you were the other way around?
0: Yeah.
4: You see the point?
0: Exactly.
4: He should have waited for him to come. Mm-hmm. Ask him, Charlie, you know, the issue is like this and that.
0: Yeah.
4: What happened? And then he will tell you, oh, because of A, B, and C.
0: Yeah.
4: That's why she stayed.
0: Yeah.
4: But you meet him. And then you go, on a girlfriend, but now I'm going to share them.
0: I'm going to share them. Like, I'm going to thank you so much. Hi, 0302208080. Hi, good evening.
5: Hello, good evening.
0: Yes, sir. Oh, I like your voice. What's your name?
5: This is Sergey.
0: Sergey from?
5: Yes,
0: Ashoman Estate. Sergey, talk to me.
5: Seriously, those two brothers are not serious.
0: They are not serious.
5: They are not serious. One chat. I'm paying for my own space.
0: Yeah.
5: We are sharing this, the living room and the kitchen.
0: The kitchen.
5: I think.
0: Yeah.
5: What was that? I am an adult.
0: Yeah.
5: They are not serious.
0: I don't answer to you. You know, it's not as if say you rented a place and I'm even perching pool.
5: No.
0: You know.
5: I'm not perching.
0: Ah.
5: I can go out there, get my own apartment and live in there.
0: That's it. That's
5: go out anytime and come anytime I want.
0: That's it.
5: What kind of rule is that?
0: Yeah. Now you guys claim, you know, we have an unspoken rule. Our girlfriends don't stay, so
5: what is an unspoken rule?
0: Maybe let's just say maybe now all hear me now the year in fact now the old ball brah.
5: We are Christian, no problem.
0: Yeah.
5: Maybe the other guy is also a Christian, but he doesn't go to church.
0: Yeah, exactly. Yeah.
5: So whatever you do must not apply to me.
0: That's it.
5: Oh, he should just go out there and get
0: a place
5: for himself.
0: Thank you so much, AJ. We appreciate you. Thank you. All right. So 0302208080. Hi. Good evening.
6: good evening.
0: Yes.
6: This is Morris from Teshi.
0: Morris from Teshi. Morris, talk to me.
6: Yeah. Actually, I want to put something across first.
0: Okay, what is it?
6: I think now people are becoming too religious and educated.
0: Bro, it's always been the case, man. It's always been the case.
6: Mm-hmm. And then I think the guy should just leave the place.
0: Mm-hmm.
6: Yeah,
0: so his decision to leave is the right one.
6: Yes. Because it's a total disrespect
0: from the guys. Yeah.
6: Yeah, and then also, I think you guys should have a conversation about this. Too much religious thing with people.
0: Bro, we talk about that on the show all the day. We talk about the fact that people should use their brains. People should not be so overly religious. People should not, you know, that is how religious fanaticism and all these people killing in the name of their gods happen. You shouldn't be. Bro, thank you so much for calling. We appreciate you, Morris. All
6: right.
0: Thank you. All right. So, hi, good evening.
7: Hi, good evening.
0: Ooh, your name and your location?
7: Daisy,
0: my enemy. Daisy, until then.
7: I'm here.
0: Daisy, bomb and come off.
7: Okay, so I think the guy should go.
0: Hmm.
7: Taking his rent out, obeying a one room, and quitting. Yes, and you know, one thing I realize is anytime his friend and his girlfriend comes around, these people, they don't stay.
0: Yeah, they don't stay.
7: Meaning, they are not comfortable with the lady in the house.
0: Yeah.
7: In the first place.
0: Mm-hmm.
7: So, this happening, they want to use the opportunity to, you know, do whatever that they've planned.
0: Mm. To get him out. So, to get the two of them out. Or of maybe course. To get rid of the you girl.
7: That's what I think.
0: Yeah. I mean, imagine you telling me, you know, we don't like your girlfriend coming around and staying around. That means,
7: this one, he didn't say it, but the action shows.
0: The action, exactly. Because if you can't even sit and just share simple jokes with my girl, just be nice. That means you guys are, and you claim you're Christians.
7: You know, and you know, this one too, it's not like, you guys should be friends or something.
0: Yeah.
7: But just, hi, hello, welcome.
0: And let's be just, like, be a little polite, that's all.
7: Yes,
0: you see that thing?
7: Yes,
0: sometimes,
7: yes.
0: Yeah, they Christos, someone, it, like we block our noses and
7: we are making things difficult for ourselves.
0: Yeah, thank
7: and you.
0: You
7: know, this situation too is not deliberate.
0: Yeah, no, it's not deliberate. But the thing is, even if it was deliberate, Charlie, me, opinion, mu, is that how you're going to deal with the situation?
7: The thing is, I'm speaking real.
0: Yeah.
7: The thing is, they all understood.
0: The two of them understood it, and he didn't know the thing.
7: Not the three of them.
0: Now, the two of them, you know, see, they did it. They, you know, the thing is, girlfriends come, girlfriends didn't stay because girlfriends lived in the same city. And it was an unspoken rule, like Amanda. And they, so it's like, because our girlfriends live in the city, they don't stay around. So that's the norm. But the one time our girl, let's say, I had her own calling to them.
7: I
0: don't understand. Exactly. And somebody chilling the con. You see that thing?
7: Oh, Charlie. Yeah. If you just leave, you will get a nice day for.
0: Thank you. And tonight, because you and I are on the same level, I'll forgive you next week, okay?
7: I'm your friend, right?
0: No, I'll forgive you next week.
7: Hey, good.
0: And no. Bye-bye. Thank you for calling. All right, so 0302208080. Hi, good evening.
8: Hi, good evening.
0: Yes, sir, your name and your location?
8: This is Sam calling from Tema.
0: Sam from Tema, talk to me.
8: Yeah, me, I side with the two guys.
0: Okay, why?
8: Because I mean, what if the girl comes and then later on something happens, the girl do
0: something like what?
8: Oh, anything can happen.
0: I need you to give me an example of what can happen.
8: Same way they're saying that if the girl leaves during the night and something happens, let's turn it. It's the same way the girl can be inside,
0: okay?
8: Then something happens to the girl. If something happens to the girl, all the three of them, all of them, whether you are Christian, you are not Christian, Uber them.
0: Okay. Now, well, and which law of the country would you apply to say that if something happens to the girl inside the room, then I'm going to Uber them? What law?
8: You have to explain yourself.
0: Yes. How you explain yourself? Now, in which country or in Ghana here, and what is it?